Baku speaking. Hello, dear listeners. You are tuned into Azerbaijan International Radio. We are starting our English broadcast from the capital, Baku. Welcome you to our analytic program.

0: President Ilham Aliyev's peace policy has laid the foundation for a new era in the South Caucasus. August 8th marked 1 year since President Ilham Aliyev's historic visit to the United States and the achievement of the initialing of the peace agreement between Azerbaijan and Armenia at the White House. The developments of the past year have demonstrated that the agreements reached on that day weren't merely a step toward normalizing relations between the two countries, but also marked the beginning of a new geopolitical phase that will shape the future of the South Caucasus. Just as President Ilham Aliyev led Azerbaijan to its historic victory in the Patriotic War, on August 8, 2025, during the meeting held in the United States, he also achieved important results in the diplomatic and political sphere. The event attract particular attention not only in the region, but also from an international community. On that day, the world's attention was focused on the United States. The meeting between United States President Donald Trump, President of Azerbaijan Ilham Aliyev, and Prime Minister of Armenia Nikol Pashinyan, as well as the document signed, become one of the central topics on the international political agenda. One of the most important outcomes of the meeting in Washington was the initialing of the text of the peace agreement between Azerbaijan and Armenia. At the same time, Azerbaijan's principal positions, which it had put forward from the outset, remained irrelevant, changing provisions in the Armenian constitutions that contain territorial claims against Azerbaijan remains an important condition for the signing of the final peace agreement. This is one of the key points demonstrating Azerbaijan's consistent defense of its position based on international law. The peace agenda shaped that Azerbaijan's initiative, the five basic principles put forward by official Baku, and the concept of building relations on a legal foundation determined the main direction of the subsequent negotiation process. The mediation efforts of United States President Donald Trump during the Washington process were also among the factors that attracted particular attention. The correspondence between President Ilham Aliyev and Donald Trump, their mutual messages and the political direction established during the period were important diplomatic elements demonstrating the parties' commitment to dialogue. The documents signed in Washington, meanwhile, laid the legal and political foundations for the new stage aimed at strengthening confidence in the region, opening transport and communication links, and ensuring long-term stability. And in this context, the trip project also emerged as an important element of the region's new cooperation architecture, creating additional opportunities for future integration process.
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international events held in Baku have increased significantly. The capital has consistently hosted energy forums, global humanitarian events, various summit meetings, COP29, WOF13, the annual meetings of the Islamic Development Bank Group, and other prestigious international platforms. These events are important indicators of Azerbaijan's growing international credibility and its increasingly prominent place on the global agenda. The fact that the representatives of states with different political systems and diverse interests come together around the same table in Baku confirms that Azerbaijan is recognized as a reliable platform for dialogue. In the contemporary international relations system, trust is considered one of the most valuable forms of political capital. Through its balanced foreign policy, commitment to its international obligations, and constructive approach to cooperation, Azerbaijan has succeeded in building precisely this capital. Today, the country is recognized not only as a regional actor, but also as a state contributing to the promotion of mutual understanding and cooperation across a broader geographical area. At the same time, it should be noted that in today's world, a country's international influence is determined not only by its economic and military power. Factors such as culture, education, sports, humanitarian cooperation, multiculturalism, and interfaith dialogue are also key elements of a state's soft power. For many years, Azerbaijan has pursued an active policy in these areas, supported international humanitarian initiatives, and played a role in building bridges between different cultures. Azerbaijan's geographical location also provides an important advantage in this process. Situated at the crossroads of East and West, as well as North and South, Azerbaijan contributes to the development of economic, political, and humanitarian ties between different regions. And this geostrategic position plays an important role in making the country an attractive destination for hosting international events. Successfully hosting global events also demonstrates Azerbaijan's organizational capacity, modern infrastructure, and secure environment. Such platforms not only strengthen the country's international standing, but also create additional opportunities for establishing new partnerships, attracting investment, and promoting Azerbaijan globally. All of this demonstrates that Azerbaijan is no longer merely a participant in regional processes. It has also become an influential actor that contributes to the promotion of global dialogue, is capable of reconciling diverse interests, and provides a reliable platform for international cooperation.

Kamsa, meaning Panch Ganj, five treasures, when translated from Persian, is the collective name for the five major works of the classical Azerbaijani poet Nizami Ganjavi. With his five immortal poems, The Treasure of Mysteries, Khosrov and Shirin, Layla and Majnun, The Seven Beauties, and Iskandarnama, Nizami Ganjavi opened an entirely new chapter in world literature. His five poems were later brought together under the name Kamsa, meaning the five, and became famous under his name in the literatures of the peoples of the Near and Middle East. Many followers of the Nizami school attempted to create their own Kamsa, inspired by their immortal master, while the achievement ultimately belonged to the great poet himself. Nizami Ganjavi's Kamsa is displayed at the Azerbaijani Manuscripts exhibition of the Austrian National Library. Because the manuscript of the Azerbaijani poet Nizami Ganjavi's Kamsa, consisting of five poems, is of exceptional importance, its restoration was initiated under the patronage of Haydar Aliyev. The restoration process of this valuable work began in 2002. A CD version of the restored manuscript has already been sent to the Minister of Culture of Azerbaijan. One of the most valuable artistic treasures of the Manuscript Institute of Azerbaijan National Academy of Sciences is the complete manuscript of the Kamsa, a collection of poems written by the 12th century Azerbaijani poet Nizami Ganjavi, commonly known simply as Nizami.

manuscript was copied in 1636 by Dost Muhammad ibn Darwish Muhammad Darakhtishi. The manuscript is unique because after completing his work on it, Dost Muhammad obtained the oldest concert that was available to him and made notes in the manuscript from which he produced his own copy. The text is written in Nastaliq script, a style of writing that became widespread in the 15th century. In the manuscript, the title of each poem is decorated with bright colors and elegant golden ornamentation. It also contains miniatures belonging to the Isfahan school of miniature painting. The earliest miniatures made for Nizami's concert date back to the 15th century. Nizami's stories were illustrated by artists from Shiraz and Herat. In the 16th century, Azerbaijani miniature artists established the foundations of the Tabriz school of miniature painting. Among these artists were Sultan Muhammad Tabrizi, Aga Mirek Mirza Ghiyas, Mirza Ali, Muzaffar Ali, and Mirsayid Ali.

Amaranth Monastery. The ruins of the ancient cities of Amaranth, which was the episcopal center of Caucasus and Albania, are located on the right bank of the Amaranth River, near the village of Jurcu. According to historical sources, the first Christian church in Amaranth was built in the 4th century. Because one of the Albanian bishops was buried there, the site became an important place of pilgrimage. The bishop's tomb still exists today in a crypt beneath the altar of the church inside the Amaranth monastery complex. This crypt was discovered in 1917 by Azerbaijani archaeologists. The Amaranth monastery complex was built in the 9th century. It was repaired and expanded several times over the following centuries and took its present form in the 19th century. The monastery has a rectangular light with round towers at its corners. Around the courtyard are monks' cells, living quarters, and service rooms built along the fortress walls. The service area is separated from the church courtyard by another row of rooms. These buildings, which also strengthened the defensive walls, were mainly built in roughly cut stone, while the archaics were made of finely dressed stone. The main entrance to the monastery courtyard is in the western part of the southern wall. The church, which is the main building of the complex, stands in the center of the courtyard and has its main entrance on the western side. At the western end of the church, gabled roof is six-columned bell rotunda. The exterior walls of the church are covered with finely dressed stone slabs. With its simple and well-balanced architectural design, the Amaranth Monastery complex is considered one of the most important monuments of the Christian architecture of Caucasus and Albania, the historical state that existed in the territory of present-day Azerbaijan.